0: That one's not gonna make it. 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
1: Top Hits. A tua música toca.

It was just two lovers sitting in the car, listening to Blonde, falling for each other. Pink and orange skies, feeling super childish. No Donald Glover. Missed call from my mother.

with just two lovers. 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Radio on blast, make the moment last. She got solar power. 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
3: 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Oh, yeah. 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
3: 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How'd you fit all that in them jeans? 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

0: If you creeping, just don't let me find out. 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
1: 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A tua música toca aqui.

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2: Damn. 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
2: Feeling like P. Diddy, grab my glasses, I'm out the door, I'm gonna hit this city.
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1: Opened up the show with a brand new one from our brother Cuba. The song is called Linda. Pure soulful Afro House energy, followed by Jinga and Roland Clark. The song is called Master of Destiny. This is timeless house wisdom with the unmistakable Roland Clark, man. That spirit that he always has on music always comes through when he's on something. This is Karma Karma Radio, the home of deep, soulful, and forward-thinking dance music.

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1: That was Liva K. The track is called The Organ on Karma Karma Radio. 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After that, we have Christian Manolo and Rafa. And I'm quite happy that we're showcasing a lot of these Afro House labels that are putting out some great music, man. 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
1: 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I hope you've been having a great time with us here on Kama Kama Radio.

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And there we go again, man. This right here is Shimza, Elderbrook. The song is called Falling. This is something that's quite new from myself, released a week ago on Helix Records. Another collaboration that I enjoy having with my brother Elderbrook. I hope you guys love this one. Let me know what you guys think about it, man. Show me some love on socials. Show him some love and let us know what you think of the song. This is Karma Karma Radio, connecting cultures through sound.

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Just what you wanted. Look at you, cool guy, you got it. I see the parties and diamonds sometimes when I close my eyes. 6 months of torture you sold to some forbidden paradise. I loved you truly.